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1: Can you imagine that? That's Antonin Scalia years ago talking about this rise in socialism. We'll still have a Bill of Rights, but it will mean nothing. Just like in the Soviet Union, it meant nothing because the people that were in charge ignored it, totally discounted what that Bill of Rights said. He said the Soviet Union's Bill of Rights was much more impactful than ours. But we respect ours for the most part. We respect ours. And we're totally letting that slip away. That's the problem. That's why we're seeing this rise. He also talked about the difference between Europe and us and why what's going on in Europe doesn't work. Why socialism can rise up over there, like in Spain, which, as we all know from last week, was just invaded by... It wasn't Spain proper, I know. There are two territories on the continent of Africa that are actually parts of Spain somehow through some type of colonialism way back when. But you had the Moroccans who invaded this part of Spain. And because the socialist said, socialist leader, who, by the way, is not elite. I got a little bit more on this. I'll explain you on the other side of this clip about why he's not really a popular leader, but he is the leader of the country because of the way they do things. And Scalia explained why the way they do things is not as effective as what our structure of government is.
2: The real key to the distinctiveness of America is the structure of our government. One part of it, of course, is the independence of the judiciary, but there's a lot more. There are very few countries in the world, for example, that have a bicameral legislature. Oh, England has a House of Lords for the time being, but the House of Lords has no substantial power. They can just make the Commons pass a bill a second time. France has a Senate. It's honorific. Italy has a Senate. It's honorific. Very few countries have two separate bodies in the legislature equally powerful. That's a lot of trouble, as you gentlemen doubtless know. To get the same language through two different bodies elected in a different fashion. Very few countries in the world have a separately elected chief executive. Sometimes I go to Europe to talk about separation of powers. And when I get there, I find that all I'm talking about is independence of the judiciary. Because the Europeans don't even try to divide the two political powers. The two political branches, the legislature and the chief executive. In all of the parliamentary countries, the chief executive is the creature of the legislature. There's never any disagreement between them and the prime minister, as there is sometimes between you and the president. When there's a disagreement, they just kick him out. They have a no-confidence vote, a new election, and they get a prime minister who agrees with the legislature.
1: See, you hear the difference right there? We actually elect the executive who's going to lead the country. And then we have a Congress and a Senate, a House and a Senate that have to make language work, which is, again, why we're having trouble passing the Save America Act right now, you know, because they're not working together. But that's the structure that we have in place. It's not just a ridiculous representation like they have over there. What I was going to tell you, like, about Spain, for example, the president there, I think, won with like 25% of the vote. The way they do it is they have to have a certain number of seats in their respective houses, whatever they are, for control of the government. And then if they can't reach that, then they try and form coalitions with the other parties because they don't have one or two. They don't have two parties. In some cases, there's like 12. So you have to build these coalitions to make your party big enough to have the most.

0: We are Red Eye Radio. He's Eric Carly, and I'm Gary McNamara. You know, really, the whole Mamdani thing, when I said it's the commie cornucopia of contradictions, I mean, it's just all we're doing is using their arguments against them. They make the argument that voter ID will keep blacks and married women from voting.
1: Yeah.
0: Yet they want ID for Mamdani's supermarket. Well, it's very simple using their argument. Then you're racist and you're sexist.
1: Yep.
0: You don't want blacks to be able to get cheaper food at your grocery stores or married women. Argue the point with us.
1: Right.
0: That's your argument.
1: Yep.
0: That's the beauty of this. That their argument.
1: That's what they've been using. Does it not apply?
0: I mean, it's...
1: Now I've got to be worried about carrying my library card. Is the cops, are they going to start asking for your library card? Do I have to be able to read?
2: I guess I do to drive. And I at least need to know the letters. I'm going to give you the vision test.
0: All you need to know is
1: pretty sure that's an E, maybe an F.
0: S-T-O-P.
1: Yeah,
0: that's exactly. And maybe the yield sign.
1: Yeah.
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1: Well, it's kind of a welcome sight. We're seeing 526 westbound traffic headed toward North Charleston. All the lanes are full. We haven't seen that in a while. That's what usually happens this time of the morning. Everything is moving, albeit slowly, toward North Charleston. But it's kind of cool to see. Or it might not be.

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1: Race, the Al Saeed race, and I am assuming Al Saeed wins tonight. He gives Mike Rogers, that would presumably, according to at least some polling data that we have now, of course anything can change, gives Mike Rogers a chance to win going forward. But my goal here, a la maybe not Rush, but sort of, is to infiltrate a little bit and talk to the left. Not the crazy hard leftists, but the Fettermans, and say, look, there's a lot you and I disagree on. Do you believe that America should be a communist country? If the answer is no, let's start there. There's some common ground. Let's start there. We'll hash out some of other problems later, but let's build on that common ground together. And that's at least just for this election cycle. I'm not saying you're even my friend, but you are the enemy of my enemy. And we can work together just for a little bit to make sure that this country doesn't fall to one of the most evil, destructive, genocidal ideologies that the world has ever seen. It has been tried time and time and time again. There is no right way to do it. I don't care what Bernie Sanders says. I don't care what Mamdani says. I don't care what Kiro says. I don't care what the DSA says. There is no right way to do communism. And communism is never for, as the great Andrew Wilkow says, communism is never for the communists, i.e. those implementing the system. It's for the people, the peasants, the victims. There is no right way to do it. And I think you're going to start seeing that play out. And hopefully that can get to the minds of these moderates, these independents, ahead of the midterms to make it clear. Listen, you may not love the Republicans, but you've got to do this to fight against communism. We'll be right back on the other side of this break. I think we're going to get to a call on the other side of this break. So if you are waiting there, I believe it is someone by the name of Ferris. We'll get to you on the other side here as we wrap up hour one on The Vince Show. Sean Farish filling in here on The Vince Show, and we'll be right back after this.
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2: Now seems as good a time as any to remind you, you don't always have to take healthy habits to the extreme. Not only are you unlikely to stick with something that's difficult, even if you can keep it up, it's probably going to be to the detriment of something else. And chances are that something else is more important. So if you're on a quest to improve your health, I promise the basics are going to take you much further. I'm talking about diet, try and be as plant-based as possible, exercise, meaning multiple rounds of cardio and strength training, and sleep. For most people, 7 to 9 hours a night. I'd like to think of these things as sort of a three-legged stool, right? If you're not doing any one of them, it's really hard to keep balanced with the others. The key here is you don't have to strive for perfection. Doing anything is going to be better than nothing. I'm Dr. Sanjay Gupta, helping you live a better life.
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5: 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Head to our website now to enter this national contest for your chance to win the back-to-school shopping spree.